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listening each Sunday morning for worship services from the First Baptist Church, Panama City, with Dr. Craig Connor. 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
2: The days may be numbered for Alligator Alcatraz, but not the lawsuits.
3: Less than a year from its opening, the controversial migrant detention center in the Everglades is reportedly closing for good next month. Immigration advocate Guadalupe De La Cruz says this won't stop the lawsuits that are already in motion.
4: It's not just about closing the facility, which is a big win for our community, but it's also about accountability to all the stakeholders who opened the facility, ran the facility under horrible conditions.
3: The New York Times says the facility is too expensive to run, costing $1 million a day to operate. ICE says there are 1,400 detainees there now. No word yet on where they will be placed. Wendy Grossman, Miami.
2: Not far away, the worst is over for a huge fire in the Everglades. Officials say the 11,000-acre blaze is now 95% contained. Wildfires can be good for the glades, clearing out sawgrass for animals that live there. With cases of religious violence on the rise in the U.S., one South Florida law enforcement agency teaming up with churches, synagogues, and similar facilities, the Palm Beach County Sheriff's Office has launched the Houses of Worship Alert Notification System, or HAL for short.
5: In this day and age, a lot of people, you can't have a patrolman, off-duty person there every time you got the doors open. So it kind of allows them that flexibility to feel a little bit more secure.
2: Kevin Stanville with the Homeland Security Bureau of the Sheriff's Office tells CBS 12 News houses of worship will be notified when a potentially dangerous incident, such as a shooting, occurs within a quarter mile of their location. They hope to expand that system to public schools and daycares. State Attorney General James Uthmeyer on hand as the Hillsborough Sheriff announced the breakup of a multi-state retail theft ring. The crooks allegedly stole tools and hardware and sold them much like a home improvement store. With Florida's News, I'm Gordon Bird.
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A little fun with Johnny Rivers right here. 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

0: Jack Wagner on FM 98.1 and WYBT, with the music we grew up with. A little later on this morning, we'll get our detailed weather forecast from Chris Smith at Panhandle Weather a little bit later on. But I'll tell you now, what I see is sunshine and a high of around 84 today. Tonight, clear. Low of only around 52. So I think we're looking pretty well. Now, let me take that back a little bit. It was a little chilly when I walked out the front door yesterday, and today, I'll tell you. For me, anyway.
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FM 98.1 and WYBT. You know, you hear those songs that are do-over? Well, I think David Lee Roth did a pretty good job on California Girls.

Well, I tell you, Thursday mornings are good. We're just sliding toward the weekend with one great song after another. All you got to do is just pay attention. You'll get your favorite song. Keep it right where it is. How about some Huey Lewis and the News?

0: There you go, Sir Douglas Quintet on WYBT and FM 98.1. Some spinners coming up, some, let's see, what else? Oh, a little bit more Elvis. Yeah, you'll like this. Always like Elvis, right? All right, here we are this morning with sunshine and a high of around 84. In our forecast today, we'll get details on that from Chris Smith at Panhandle Weather next hour.
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0: 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Because I gotta have faith. Because I gotta have faith. I gotta have faith.
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2: The migrant internment camp in the Everglades may be closed as soon as June 1st, and Florida taxpayers want to know who's going to get stuck with the estimated $1 billion cost of building and operating the facility for 9 months. Governor Ron DeSantis says not to worry.
3: You know, when President came down, he said he was on board. The reimbursement is approved, so that will happen.
2: Justice Department lawyers in court filings have indicated more than $600 million in reimbursements might not happen at all. Protests are breaking out in Havana after Cuba runs out of fuel.
4: Cuba's energy minister told state media on Wednesday the country has run out of crude oil and diesel and has no reserves, putting the national grid in a critical state. Cuba gets most of its oil from Venezuela, but the U.S. has been blocking its fuel shipments since it invaded Venezuela in January. The shortage has reportedly triggered blackouts. Reuters says hundreds of protesters crowded the streets of Havana last night, calling for the lights to be turned back on. The U.S. State Department says it will provide aid to Cuba in exchange for meaningful reforms.
2: That's Tammy Trujillo. The body of a second American service member who went missing in Morocco has been recovered. The U.S. military says the body of Tavares native specialist Mariah Collington was found this week near the place she and another soldier reportedly went into the ocean. Collington and First Lieutenant Lamont Key Jr. went missing May 2nd. It's believed one fell into the water during a hike and the second jumped in to try and save them. The two service members were in Morocco participating in an annual joint training exercise called African Lion. The Department of Homeland Security reporting ICE agents may be present around some World Cup matches this summer as part of overall event security. Host cities include Miami, Los Angeles, Dallas, Boston, Seattle, New Jersey, where the final will be played. DHS officials say international visitors attending games legally have nothing to worry about. With Florida's News, I'm Natalie Rodriguez.
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Oh, I have slipped the surly bonds of earth and danced the skies on laughter-silvered wings. Sunward I've climbed and joined the tumbling mirth of sun-split clouds and done 100 things you have not dreamed of. Wheeled and soared and swung high in the sunlit silence. Hovering bare, I've chased the shouting wind along and flung my eager craft through footless halls of air. Up, up the long, delirious, burning blue, I've topped the windswept heights with easy grace, where never lark or even eagle flew. And while with silent, lifting mind, I've trod the high, untrespassed sanctity of space, put out my hand and touched the face of God.

Never let a song go to waste, and never let an alarm go to waste either. I know, get on up, the alarm's gone off, it's time to get up and start moving stuff around, mainly you. This is Hart on WYBT and FM 98.1 to help you along the way.

0: There you go, Miss Carol King on WYBT and FM 98.1. Van McCoy coming up. I don't know what you were doing in the summer of 75, but I remember this very well. It is coming up next.
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0: Oh, that's a good song. Good song. Sly and the Family Stone coming up. Watch out for those buses now. Just remember, it won't be too long before I won't have to say that because the buses won't be running. We're getting kind of close to school getting out for the summer.
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3: Well, it's going to be a sunny and warm day today across the area with high temperatures climbing up into the mid-80s, but a cool front will slip through later today, and that brings in cooler temperatures tonight with lows actually dropping down Friday morning into the low 50s. It should feel fantastic. Sunshine for your Friday with high temperatures into the mid-80s. We're cool again on Saturday morning before the warm-up begins with high temperatures over the weekend close to 90. For WYBT and 98.1 FM, I'm Chris Smith with Panhandle Weather. 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

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Little Robert Palmer here. 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Yep, they're everywhere.

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A bit of Rupert Holmes. Yeah, I know you know it. You can sing along with this one.

0: FM 98.1 and WYBT with the music we grew up with. Good stuff, good stuff. And we'll check in with our weather guy, Chris Smith, Panhandle Weather, coming up in a minute.
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4: Well, it's going to be a sunny and warm day today across the area with high temperatures climbing up into the mid-80s, but a cool front will slip through later today, and that brings in cooler temperatures tonight with lows actually dropping down Friday morning into the low 50s. It should feel fantastic. Sunshine for your Friday with high temperatures into the mid-80s. We're cool again on Saturday morning before the warm-up begins with high temperatures over the weekend close to 90. For WYBT and 98.1 FM, I'm Chris Smith with Panhandle Weather. 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

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You sit around moping, crying, crying. 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
3: Protests breaking out in Havana after Cuba runs out of fuel.
4: Cuba's energy minister told state media on Wednesday the country has run out of crude oil and diesel and has no reserves, putting the national grid in a critical state. Cuba gets most of its oil from Venezuela, but the U.S. has been blocking its fuel shipments since it invaded Venezuela in January. The shortage has reportedly triggered blackouts. Reuters says hundreds of protesters crowded the streets of Havana last night, calling for the lights to be turned back on. The U.S. State Department says it will provide aid to Cuba in exchange for meaningful reforms. I'm Tammy Trujillo.
3: Some Orange County residents not happy about all the road noise from a recent turnpike improvement project that removed some trees that blocked their view of the road and also acted as a noise buffer. Residents in Winter Gardens Verde Park neighborhood near mile marker 272 say they simply can't enjoy their homes anymore, especially their backyards. They tell News 6 that they want the state to study installing some sound walls. Polk County woman attacked by a pit bull she was fostering from rescue paws. The sheriff's office says Kimberly Thompson was hurt when the dog jumped on her chest and started biting her arms, tearing her skin. Her six-year-old daughter called 911 and Thompson was taken to the hospital for surgery. She's now in ICU, an official with rescue paws telling News Channel 8, the dog had no history of aggression. State wildlife officials intend to temporarily halt the importation of sloths into Florida while they reevaluate current permit rules for such exotic animals. FWC's Roger Young says the agency's wildlife team investigated the now bankrupt Sloth World facility.
5: This very unfortunate situation resulted from one facility, Sloth World, and they're no longer licensed, and it is not a widespread issue.
3: The move follows the deaths of 55 sloths from a gastrointestinal issue imported from South America, which were tied to the now abandoned Sloth World attraction in Orlando. With Florida's news, I'm Karen Curtis.
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12: 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Today is May 14th, 2026, and this is Communication Officer Weeks with the Liberty County Sheriff's Office, bringing in the report for the last 24 hours. Deputies responded to one assisting another agency, 40 business security checks, one civil process, one traffic crash, one deceased person, one informational, two medical calls, one Baker Act, non-traffic stop, EMS responded to three medical emergencies, fire responded to zero calls for service. There were 11 booked into the jail. We have a total of 172 inmates in the county jail, 65 county, 107 ICE. That concludes our report from Liberty County Sheriff's Office. Sheriff Dusty Arnold, thank you for listening. We hope you have a great day.
13: This is your Blountstown Police Report for May 14th. Over the past 24 hours, our officers conducted the following: 10 extra patrols, 4 business checks, 4 traffic stops, 2 information calls, 1 traffic accident, 1 animal call, and 1 traffic enforcement. This concludes your Blountstown Police Report. Thank you and have a great day.
14: This is Calhoun County Sheriff's Office, and here's your radio report for today, May 14, 2026. In the last 24 hours, there have been 39 extra protections, 18 business checks, 5 traffic stops, 1 traffic accident, 1 fire department call, 8 EMS calls, 22 civil processes, and 1 animal complaint. There are currently 52 males housed in the Calhoun County Jail and 18 females housed in the Liberty County Jail, for a total of 70. Within the last 24 hours, there have been 3 individuals booked into the jail to include Sorentra Lopez, Johanna Martinez, Juanito Sanchez. The Calhoun County Sheriff's Office radio report is now concluded. Thank you for listening and have a wonderful day.
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11: Well, it's going to be a sunny and warm day today across the area with high temperatures climbing up into the mid-80s, but a cool front will slip through later today, and that brings in cooler temperatures tonight with lows actually dropping down Friday morning into the low 50s. It should feel fantastic. Sunshine for your Friday with high temperatures into the mid-80s. We're cool again on Saturday morning before the warm-up begins with high temperatures over the weekend close to 90. 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

0: 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Oh, man, I've always loved this song. This is Brooke Benton and A Rainy Night in Georgia.
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1: 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Gonna have to crank up a little bit, George Harrison.

One great song after another. That's what you get from WYBT and 98.1 FM. Good morning, Jackson, Gadsden, Calhoun, Liberty, parts of Gulf and Bay County. And man, we are just so glad to have you with us.

0: 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Billy Joel coming up in a minute or so. We'll get your weather forecast, too. 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
6: Well, it's going to be a sunny and warm day today across the area with high temperatures climbing up into the mid-80s, but a cool front will slip through later today, and that brings in cooler temperatures tonight with lows actually dropping down Friday morning into the low 50s. It should feel fantastic. Sunshine for your Friday with high temperatures into the mid-80s. We're cool again on Saturday morning before the warm-up begins with high temperatures over the weekend close to 90. For WYBT and 98.1 FM, I'm Chris Smith with Panhandle Weather. 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
2: I've heard people say that too much of anything is not good for you, baby. But I don't know about that. 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It doesn't seem to me like it's enough. It's just not enough, baby.

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Well, there you go. A little Pac-Man Turner Overdrive on WYBT at FM 98.1. It is a Thursday morning. We're about 7 minutes after 8 so far this morning. And rolling along here with what we can get into with the swap shop. A lot of sunshine, high around 85 today. That's going to be pretty good, huh? Yeah. No mention of rain. I think we've had enough rain for a while. As a matter of fact, the rivers are up, down Scott's Ferry. We're at 17.51. So, we've had enough for a while. I think we're going to be okay. If you're having a birthday today, happy birthday. And you share that with baseball player, manager, born on this day in 1937, Dick Houser of the A's and the Royals. He passed away in 1987. Now, if that name sounds familiar, it's the FSU baseball stadium that's named after Dick Houser. 1944, producer, director George Lucas was born. He gave us Star Wars, Indiana Jones. He's 82 today. 1989, football player, Gronk. Rob Gronkowski, of the Patriots and the Buccaneers. He's only 37 and done with football, except we're talking about it, things like that. Rolling along here this morning with one great song after another, a whole lot of other stuff, and it was on this day in 1977 that this song by Leo Sayer was the number one song in America on WYBT and 98.1 FM. Ooh, look outside. Look at that sunshine.

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Yeah, looking back on this day in 1787, the U.S. Constitutional Convention begins in Philadelphia. 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
6: Well, it's going to be a sunny and warm day today across the area with high temperatures climbing up into the mid-80s, but a cool front will slip through later today, and that brings in cooler temperatures tonight with lows actually dropping down Friday morning into the low 50s. It should feel fantastic. Sunshine for your Friday with high temperatures into the mid-80s. We're cool again on Saturday morning before the warm-up begins with high temperatures over the weekend close to 90. For WYBT and 98.1 FM, I'm Chris Smith with Panhandle Weather. 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

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We're 26 and a half, way at 9 o'clock in the morning. Time's just rolling on by, isn't it? Boy, I tell you, one great song after another.

Oh, man, that's a good song. Woohoo! Good morning from WYBT and 98.1 FM and a pretty day outside. Pretty day. Pretty.

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That's Jigsaw. Sky High on WIBT and 98.1 FM. It's the music we grew up with from the 60s, 70s, and a few of those 80s. And we get stuff like this. Gladys Knight and the Pips rolling along.

0: 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You ready for it? All right. 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
1: Venezuela. But the U.S. has been blocking its fuel shipment since it invaded Venezuela and triggered blackouts. 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
2: The Education Commissioner delivering parting shots at the Florida Education Association at his final board meeting after announcing he's departing to run Polk State College. Anastasios Kamoutsis called the FEA lawsuit against the state voucher program a clown show.
3: It has been said that if you give a clown a stage, they will perform. And last week's press conference put on by the Florida Education Association was nothing short of a circus act that we have all grown tired of.
2: He says the FEA continues wasting members' dues and taxpayers' dollars on litigation that does nothing to advance student achievement or strengthen schools. Hollywood police releasing body cam footage involving Hurricanes great and Bucks legend Warren Sapp. Recordings show the Hall of Famer in multiple argumentative confrontations with city staff inside Hollywood City Hall.
4: I'm disrupting her from getting my records right now.
5: This is the way this is being acted out right now. This is becoming a disruption to employees that are in a city facility.
2: Sapp is seen daring officers to arrest him after being told members of the public are not permitted to record videos on the third floor records division. And Florida appears to be making progress in its war on fentanyl. Governor DeSantis says there's been significant decline in fentanyl and opioid-related deaths in Florida. Data from FDLE shows fentanyl and opioid-related deaths each dropped more than 40% between January and June 2025. Florida Democrats are again calling for the governor to suspend the state's gas tax of 22 cents a gallon, State House Minority Leader Fentress Driscoll.
6: It's basically getting to the point where people are worried about even driving to work to be able to afford the gas bill. So we need to suspend that gas tax.
2: President Donald Trump is suggesting a pause on the federal gas tax. That requires an act of Congress. Florida Lottery says there's $250 million up for grabs in tomorrow's Mega Millions. Jackpot stands at $251 million. With Florida's News, I'm Al Lewis.

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0: 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Lindy's has been serving it up fresh. This is not fast food. It's great food fast. All the sides you want make a complete meal or just chicken. 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If you haven't been lately, check it out. Lindy's. 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

0: 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If you got outdoor plans tonight, looking good. 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Four Seasons, Robert Parker, Neil Young, they're on the way.
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1: 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Lindy's has been serving it up fresh. This is not fast food. It's great food fast. All the sides you want make a complete meal or just chicken. People keep coming back again and again. If you haven't been lately, check it out. Lindy's. That's where they say no matter what.
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0: 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Take us along and enjoy. Clear sky, 50 the overnight low tonight. Eagles are on the way.
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2: Governor DeSantis calls out the Speaker of the State House at an appearance in Madison as budget battles continue just to the west in Tallahassee. He says Daniel Perez is governing with a personal agenda and not in the best interests of Floridians, especially on taxes.
3: Now, do you believe nobody filed the bill, or were they told not to file a bill? So he's basically throwing his members under the bus, saying that they were too lazy to file legislation. I don't believe that's true.
2: The governor spoke after unveiling a statue of founding Father James Madison. Another lawsuit filed against the Trump Presidential Library.
4: Two Miami residents are suing to stop the library from being built on waterfront property downtown. Attorney Gerald Greenberg says the residents claim state officials transferred the property to the president in violation of a constitutional clause stating presidents cannot accept gifts they benefit from financially, and that's not all.
5: Concern among the residents is that it's going to create a really unspeakable burden in that part of downtown Miami. If you can't regulate for traffic, you can't regulate for size, it's going to really be out of control.
4: He says the president has already unveiled a video showing he plans to build a hotel on the property for profit. Wendy Grossman, Miami.
2: Law enforcement is watching out for a new drug. The Martin County Sheriff says cyclorphine is 10 times more potent than fentanyl and is being mixed with marijuana and cocaine. Miami Hurricanes and Tampa Bay Buccaneers legend Warren Sapp showing up in some body cam video released by police in Hollywood. It seems to show the Hall of Famer getting into arguments with staff at City Hall, trying to bypass security and daring police to arrest him. Sapp has been banned and faces criminal charges. He says he was taking a stand for government transparency. Gas averaging $4.39 a gallon per AAA. With Florida's News, I'm Gordon Bird.
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11: River readings for Thursday, the 14th of May. Chapala at Alta, 10.75. Chapala at Scott's Ferry, 17.51. Apalachicola River at Bluntstown, 4.79. Lonnie Jean Nestle, 88, of Bluntstown, peacefully passed into his heavenly home on May 10th in Atmore, Alabama. He was an ordinary man with a big heart and a gentle spirit who spent his life joyfully serving others. He was content with the simple things in life and adored by those who knew him best. He was born February 25th. 1937 in Garnet, Kansas, to Chris and Sarah Nestle. He grew up in Iowa and moved the family to Florida as a teenager. He shared almost 68 years with his dear wife, Alma Yoder Nestle. He grew up on a dairy farm and had a variety of other jobs, including working as a farmer and mechanic for Andrews Equipment Company for 15 years, driving log trucks for Ray Bing Logging. and working for Neil Land and Timber. He also delivered fuel for Bennett Eubanks Oil Company until he finally retired at 83. He was a member of the Bethel Mennonite Church and a founding member of the Red Oak Community Church. He loved the Lord and faithfully served behind the scenes in many roles. He was known as Uncle Lonnie and was a grandfather figure to many of the children in the church family who delighted in his kind attention. He is survived by his wife, Alma Nisley, six children, Martha Joy and Dave Troyer, Miriam and Mike Webster, James and Linda Nisley, Mary and Ellis Beachy, Jonathan and Andrea Nisley, and Myra and Carl Miller. 18 grandchildren, 23 great-grandchildren, and 3 great-great-grandchildren. His sisters, Mary Bell, Heidi Schmucker, Marie Detweiler, Carolyn Ebersole, Pauline Miller, and Treva Schrock. Brother, Chris Nisley. He is preceded in death by his parents, Chris and Sarah Nisley, his brothers Nelson, Leroy, Ira, Ivan, and John Nisley, as well as his sister, Ann Huckstetter. A visitation to honor Lonnie's memory will be held on Saturday, May 16th from 3 until 6 p.m. at Adams Funeral Home in Blountstown. The funeral service will take place the following day, 2 p.m. Central Time, Sunday, May 17th, at Red Oak Community Church near Alta, with David Yoder officiating. Interment will follow in Red Oak Cemetery.
12: Welcome, listeners. Today is May 14th, 2026, and this is Communication Officer Weeks with the Liberty County Sheriff's Office, bringing the report for the last 24 hours. Deputies responded to one assisting another agency, 40 business security checks, one civil process, one traffic crash, one deceased person, one informational, two medical calls, one Baker Act, non-traffic stop, EMS responded to 3 medical emergencies, fire responded to 0 calls for service, there were 11 booked into the jail, we have a total of 172 inmates in the county jail, 65 county, 107 ICE. That concludes our report from Liberty County Sheriff's Office. Sheriff Dusty Arnold, thank you for listening. We hope you have a great day.
13: This is your Blountstown Police Report for May 14th. Over the past 24 hours, our officers conducted the following: 10 extra patrols, 4 business checks, 4 traffic stops, 2 information calls, 1 traffic accident, 1 animal call, and 1 traffic enforcement. This concludes your Blountstown Police Report. Thank you and have a great day.
14: This is Calhoun County Sheriff's Office, and here's your radio report for today, May 14th, 2026. In the last 24 hours, there have been 39 extra protections, 18 business checks, 5 traffic stops, 1 traffic accident, 1 fire department call, 8 EMS calls, 22 civil processes, and 1 animal complaint. There are currently 52 males housed in the Calhoun County Jail and 18 females housed in the Liberty County Jail for a total of 70. Within the last 24 hours, there have been 3 individuals booked into the jail to include Sorentra Lopez, Johanna Martinez, Juanito Sanchez. The Calhoun County Sheriff's Office radio report is now concluded. Thank you for listening and have a wonderful day.
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Clear sky this evening, 50 the overnight low, 82 with a lot of sunshine for your Friday. 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
2: Governor DeSantis calls out the Speaker of the State House at an appearance in Madison as budget battles continue just to the west in Tallahassee. He says Daniel Perez is governing with a personal agenda and not in the best interests of Floridians, especially on taxes.
3: Now, do you believe nobody filed the bill, or were they told not to file a bill? So he's basically throwing his members under the bus, saying that they were too lazy to file legislation. I don't believe that's true.
2: The governor spoke after unveiling a statue of founding father James Madison. Another lawsuit filed against the Trump Presidential Library.
4: Two Miami residents are suing to stop the library from being built on waterfront property downtown. Attorney Gerald Greenberg says the residents claim state officials transferred the property to the president in violation of a constitutional clause stating presidents cannot accept gifts they benefit from financially, and that's not all.
5: Concern among the residents is that it's going to create a really unspeakable burden in that part of downtown Miami. If you can't regulate for traffic, you can't regulate for size, it's going to really be out of control.
4: He says the president has already unveiled a video showing he plans to build a hotel on the property for profit. Wendy Grossman, Miami.
2: Law enforcement is watching out for a new drug. The Martin County Sheriff says cyclorphine is 10 times more potent than fentanyl and is being mixed with marijuana and cocaine. Miami Hurricanes and Tampa Bay Buccaneers legend Warren Sapp showing up in some body cam video released by police in Hollywood. It seems to show the Hall of Famer getting into arguments with staff at City Hall, trying to bypass security and daring police to arrest him. Sapp has been banned and faces criminal charges. He says he was taking a stand for government transparency. Gas averaging $4.39 a gallon per AAA. With Florida's News, I'm Gordon Burrow.
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0: 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John Rogers here. 50 the overnight low, a clear sky, sunshine for your Friday, 82 the high tomorrow. Supremes, Journey, they're on the way. Hang on.
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2: 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All the sides you want make a complete meal or just chicken. 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
1: Ha, ha, ha, ha, ha.

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If you practice my method just as hard as you can.